0: 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Mirchi 1. It's hot.
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Love Mirchi with DJ Richard and Mirchi. Oyon Tika sky high energy to Mere Khwabo Me. DDLJ reminding us, stalking was once called romance. 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

Yeah, you call it Club Mirchi with DJ Richard and Mirchi or Yontika. 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Gaane ka naam hai Boro Boro. Let's have

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t-shirt to Kajol's white skirt. Love Mirchi with DJ Richard and Mirchi. Oyon Tika Sky High Energy to Mere Khwabon Mein. DDLJ reminding us, stalking was once called romance. Let's go then.

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0: 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Mirchi 1. It's hot.
1: Ladies and gentlemen, we are going to go.